0 Schrader Road in Wellsville for the 77-year-old male fallen with difficulty breathing. Repeating 4 Wellsville MTS for ALS, 2170 Schrader Road.

0: Pleasure, Alan.
1: Hey, Tyler, we're John down at Miller's. We're going to head up to John Eric.
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3: Any others that are close to Freestyle?
1: There's several ponds, but I don't believe any of them have dry hydrants in them, so I guess that would be a no.

Wellesley, be on some TSALS. Wellesley, be on some TSALS, trying the ARC on Niles Hill. We have a female patient that was choking, is no longer choking. Repeating, 4 Wellesley, be on some TSALS. Finding the ARC on Niles Hill, to a female patient, was choking, is no longer choking, 2042.

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0: for me?
1: Buying the Westfield 355 Church Street at the basketball court. Procedures met 2112. Caller stated individual sat on the basketball court and had one seizure, not an epileptic. That's it.

0: bathroom at 5 in Westfield, 355 Church Street, at the basketball court for seizures, 2115.
1: Roadside for a 20-year-old male with public breathing.

0: West 26X, Mickey, to respond in Westfield, 355 Church Street at the basketball court. Procedures, Met 2026X.
1: Six, go ahead.
0: You respond to a 37-year-old male. Caller stated individual had a seizure, is on the basketball court, not an epileptic. Met 2.

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1: PM. Delta 9, 20, 2306.

Clinton County Department 9, Department 4 is an ambulance, Liberty Township, 4159 Williamson Trail, the Black residence, for an inside gas leak.

Department 9, Department of Florida Ambulance, Liberty Township, 4159 Williamson Trail, the Black Residence. 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
0: 920, go ahead.
1: Caller had gone outside of her residence to make the call. Said that she had one of these about 2 weeks ago and they fixed it, but does believe she's smelling it again. Thinks it's possibly down by her furnace. UGI has been notified. No ETA given.
0: Repeat, thank you.

State again, Department 9, Department 4 with an ambulance, Liberty Township, 415 Williamson Trail, the Black residence. Brandon, that gas leak

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0: 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I don't have a response for my VLS. My next new VLS would be a 36-minute ETA to the scene. Will you be able to cover this call?
1: We'll cover the call. We're 9 minutes out.
0: Okay, MR163, 2338. Thank you.
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0: Pepper car 7621, they're about 17.

Belfast, fire an ambulance on TSALS, one car motor vehicle accident, County Road 17, near Coil Hill Road, one occupant, minor injuries. Repeating to Belfast, fire an ambulance on TSALS, one car motor vehicle accident, County Road 17, near Coil

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0: 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It's going to be Pennsylvania Zulu Kilo Yankee 8029. ZKY 8029, Pennsylvania. Go ahead and run a 28 on that for me, please, and a 28 on the trailer as well.
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Be New Fillmore ambulance, short track EMS, MCSALS, Houghton ambulance, 5314 Hall Road, 72-year-old female, cardiac arrest, 732.

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Gilmore Ambulance, Star Trek EMS, Boat Naval, second dispatch, 5314 Hall Road, 72-year-old, female cardiac arrest,

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confirmed personnel flight report out of service for the 64 flight 26. 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
0: G5.
1: Call came from the alarm company. 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
0: Greasy.
2: 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Evacuation in progress.
1: 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Evacuation in progress, 0912.
0: Can G5 on scene confirm that? I'll be establishing West Hill Command.
1: Can you repeat your report? 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
0: Hey, I'm on scene. You can go ahead and confirm that report, and I will be establishing West Hill Command.
1: G5 on scene, establishing West Hill Command. 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
1: Got a maintenance crew here that was working on some remodeling. Struck a sprinkler head. Got an active water flow. Their maintenance is on scene as well. I believe the situation is going to be under control. We're remaining on scene.
0: I copy. 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Maintenance. 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

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Room 122. 80-year-old female.

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0: Can you go ahead and reach all departments 5? 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
1: Chief, Blacktop County, go ahead. Okay, you can go ahead and cancel the timer. I'll be terminating command. Their situation's under control.
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0: 1151, Pennsylvania, Lima, Foxtrot, Mike 2329, be East Main at the township line.
1: Glenn County, Penn 18, respond with transit fire 409 Adams Avenue, Aquinas College cafeteria. So

1 at 21 Gordon Avenue in Carbondale. Typical female, difficulty breathing. Glen County, respond 21 Avenue in Carbondale. 78-year-old female, difficulty breathing. Unnamed alley in Pike Street, 9:57 on the time. Which hopper, number?

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1: Clear 11-20.
0: I'll be clear, traffic coming.
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Repeating 4 Walls Lane down to Medic 200. Wells Home Manor South Unit Room 103. 77-year-old female father with a head and facial injuries.

0: Department 1, Wellsboro, ALS, in Wellsboro, 586 Kelsey Street, altered mental status, 1009. Responding in Wellsboro, 586 Kelsey Street, altered mental status, Med 2, 1010. Tag him anyone, 117.
1: 117.
0: Responding for a 72-year-old male patient. Caller was a home health aide. Stated the patient has a high blood pressure, reported 170 over 100. Is a cancer patient, also does have PTSD, is acting very dazed, not in any pain, no COVID concern, Med 2.

1, ambulance 117 responding in Wellsboro, 586 Kelsey Street, alternate all status, Med 2, 10-11. Medic 1,

Dagnet, Mickey 1. Responding for a 72-year-old male patient. Caller was a home health aide. Chief complaint of a high blood pressure, reported 170 over 100, is a cancer patient. Also, the patient.

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1: Unit 13-7 responding, Pine Township, 856 Oregon Hill Road, this one Jasky resident. Went to life on the medical, med 2, 1215.
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1: This call came in from Wycoming County. Rated, it wasn't going to be an 88-year-old female. Alarm company made contact with the female's daughter, stating the mother was having a fit. Unknown of any other information. Med 2.
0: Okay, copy.
1: That's a negative. If you would like, I can get them dispatched.
0: No, I'm just checking to see what's dispatched and see if we get there for you.
1: Received.

on protocol transport for ALS, 3097-0275, apartment 3, 67-year-old male, illness while abnormal breathing. Repeating 4, Richard, we're going to be on protocol transport for ALS, 3097-0275, apartment 3, 67-year-old male, illness while abnormal breathing, 1236.

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0: Temple car 9:20, 1239.
3: Indycar
0: 120. 120. Just dispatched EMS to 1 Riverside Park for a woman in the gazebo complaining of right ovarian pain.
3: Temple car 120, 1239.

0: Street Borough Line. Be on the lookout for a white GMC Sylvania. New York license plate, erratic driving.
1: Stand for it. They give a nature of the erratic driving.
0: They were swerving all over the road. Caller believes that the person driving was possibly intoxicated.
1: Or are you still on the line with the caller?
0: That's a negative.
1: Where were they when you were on the phone with them?
0: They were getting ready to come into the borough. His current ping right now is now in the borough, Tioga Street, near the intersection of Charleston.
1: And for, I'm coming down East Ave now. Let me know if their direction changes.
0: Target County Car 920. RP just called back. Stated the vehicle just turned up Nickel Street.
1: Turned up Nickel Street or turned up Queen Street? If they were at Charleston, that's going to be Queen.
0: According to the caller that was on Tioga Street and turned up Nickel Street, he waited a second before he called us.
1: 10-4, I'm going to continue straight, head up Queen, and see if I can't run into him on Nickel.

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1: 920, go ahead.
0: So you're aware of Command New York license plates. I do have the tag. Would you like me to run it?
1: Affirmative.

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1: Enos 46 responding in Blossburg, 1 Riverside Park, 1 Mile Med 2, 1250. Tag my name, Enos 46.
0: Go ahead.
1: 44-year-old female responding and breathing normally, just complaining of the right ovarian pain. In the gazebo. That's it.

Dispatch. 5583, County Road 31, 52-year-old female suspect is called breathing. Repeating floor style, EMS second dispatch. 5583, County Road 31, 52-year-old female suspect is called breathing.

Department 2, Box 2-05, Richmond Township, 1169 South Main Street at Walmart, fraud on a fire alarm, 1306.

0: 26 responding.
1: Ambulance 26 responding, box 2-05, Richmond Township at Walmart, automatic fire alarm, 1309.
2: I'm on the phone with Walmart. We believe it's a maintenance issue. Dispatch department, do standby quarters.
1: That's affirmative, Chief 2. Just took an additional call from the alarm company. You say it's a false alarm.
2: Okay. Go ahead and recall department 2. I'll confirm.
1: I copy recall department 2, 1310. All Department 2 units responding to Walmart. Automatic fire alarm recall on the orders of Chief 2, 1310. Ambulance 26 in quarters available, 1310.
3: All Department 2 units in quarters available.
1: All Department 2 units in quarters available, 1310.

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Lee County, Department 49, Sweden Township, 122 Cherry Springs Road, the Haskins residence. Man falls, possible leg injury.

Department 49, Susan Township, 122 Cherry Springs Road, the Haskins residence. May have fallen, possible leg injury, 1323.

49-7 responding, Sweden Town Shift. 122 Cherry Springs, Rosa has been frozen. May I phone possible agent during Smith 6, 1328. Her husband fell in a woodchuck. Get up. Was responding and breathing normally. Unknown if he is bleeding or if it is just born. He is still on the ground. Med 6.

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County, Department 48, Box 48-05, Stevens Town 6, 122 Cherry Springs Road, the Hatchin Business, for wildfire.

Charlie, bus 20.05, Stephen Township. 123 Cherry Spring Road, the Hassan resident. For Wi-Fi. Call originally came in as a man falling with a leg injury. As Indian 497 got on scene, they say the fall was a result of trying to put out a wildfire. This state is still smoldering and smoking in some spots. They just want to make sure it's completely out.

come in from 48.3. Could you copy and go 49.7th message? This wildfire will be out back of the residence to go down the driveway and go out to the right, and you'll be able to see them.

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0: 10-6 at the courthouse with that mail, 10-15, ending mileage 76298.
1: Network 7621, 13.

0: Department 1, Wellsboro ALS in Wellsboro, 139 Central Avenue, the white residence, altered mental status, 1355. Ambulance 117 responding in Wellsboro, 139 Central Avenue, the white residence, altered mental status, Med 2, 1355. Tag him on ambulance 117.
1: 117.
0: Responding for an 80-year-old male patient. Caller stated the patient was backing his truck and trailer out of the driveway. Doesn't know what happened. He is unconscious and alert at this time. He's very dazed and confused. Not breathing normally. He's a little labored than usual. Also, you might not be able to make it up the driveway because the truck and trailer are blocking the bottom of the driveway.
1: Very dazed.
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0: bombing in Wellsboro, 139 Central Avenue, white residence, all mental status, Med 2, 1357. Thank you, Jim.
1: Good afternoon, thank you, Jim.
0: Good afternoon, you're responding for an 80-year-old male patient. Patient was backing his truck and trailer out of the driveway. Caller stated he lost control. He's very dazed and confused. Patient does have pneumonia as of last week. No pain, no COVID concern. Patient did, correction, caller did state that the truck and trailer might be blocking the bottom of the driveway.
1: Wellsboro, you're paramedic 6, on med.
2: Here, go ahead.
1: Responding for an 88-year-old male patient, apparently was backing his truck and trailer down the driveway, is dazed and confused.
3: Fire out, Office Department, 1359.

0: 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What was it for?
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Somebody here on the

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Repeating 4-0, third dispatch. 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

0: go ahead.
1: I'm on scene with an 88-year-old patient. We're about to leave. We'll have a short ETA, probably about 5-6 minutes once we leave. Anyway, 80-year-old patient initially had quite a bit of confusion. Once I got on scene, he was more alert than he was. Very red skin. Patient was up in Bath, New York today at a flea market. Said he was sitting under a shade tree. However, I think he got quite a bit of sun. We did tympanic ear temp on him, did three of them. They were in the 105 range on all three. We have ice packs right now, cool air blowing on him. He is tachy on the monitor, does have a pace rhythm of 116 right now. Blood sugar was 149 milligrams per deciliter, blood pressure 117 over 76. Oxygen saturation in room air of 94% with a respiratory rate of 18. I'm going to try to get a 12 lead on the way to you. Other than that, we should see you probably about 5-6 minutes over.
0: See that, bed 16 on arrival, bed 16 on arrival.
1: 16 received.
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County, 2 mile range on Clinical Transport for ALS, 14972 Booth Road, 80-year-old male. Lower back pain is admitted post-surgical complications. Repeating 4 mile range on Clinical Transport for ALS, 14972 Booth Road, 80-year-old male. Lower back pain is admitted post-surgical complications.

Calgary, we have second dispatch, 14973 Road. 2 year old male back in

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A tanker truck rollover. Operator is soft extricated and no injuries. Repeating for Fillmore Fire and Ambulance, which is a Rossburg Fire. County Road 3 is a hot net road, kind of human. Have a tanker truck rollover. 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

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Have a fertilizer truck roll over. No injury. Repeating 4 Whitaker Austin Fire, Fillmore, New Zealand, 2nd Dispatch. County Road 3 at the Hodnett Road. Have a fertilizer truck roll over. No reported injuries. 231.

Jazz Mansky, you requested County Road 3 at Mahatna Road, County Q. Have a fertilizer truck roll over. Repeating for Jazz Mansky. County Road 3 at Mahatna Road, County Q. Have a fertilizer truck roll over.

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1 Wellsboro ALS in Wellsboro, 10 Cole Street, Pinnacle Towers, in the community room. Difficulty breathing, 1541.

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1: Daniels 117 responding in Wellsboro, 10 Cole Street, Pinnacle Towers, in the community room. Difficulty breathing, med 2, 1542. Tag med Daniels 117.
0: 117.
1: They're responding for a 51-year-old male. Caller stated that the patient was having difficulty breathing, did not feel well. Was responding normally, did have difficulty speaking between breaths. Was clammy, no asthma or lung problems. Is a diabetic and does have a heart history though. Med 2.
0: 117, copy. Thank you.

51, ambulance 117 responding, 10 Cole Street, Pinnacle Towers in the community room, difficulty breathing, med 2, 1543.

old male. Caller said that she found him in the community room. Difficulty breathing, doesn't feel well. Difficulty speaking between breaths, was a little bit clammy. Does not have asthma or lung problems. Is diabetic and does have a heart history though. Thank you.

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Department 39, Cabot 4 ALS, Box 39-03, Series Township, in the area of 974, Route 44. Motor vehicle accident, one vehicle off the roadway, possibly one injury,

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0: I'll be 10-7. 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

Medic 7 responding, box 39-03, Ceres Township, near 974 Route 44, motor vehicle accident, put a one vehicle off the roadway, possibly one injury, Med 6, 1688.

Rescue 39-8, T-39 responding. Sergeant County, T-39. Stated that there was one vehicle went through his yard, does have airbag deployment. So there's one patient, in his words, said it was not looking very well, possible head injury.

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Amen. Turn over to PST, command terminated, department 39 units, returning available, 1646.

University on O'Connor Street. 1-year-old female on the call. Vomiting in Harley. So, 384 Walsh Lane, Young Medic 200. Front of the ARC on O'Connor Street. 61-year-old female on the call. Vomiting in Harley.

200, second dispatch. Find the ARC on O'Connor Street, 220-year-old female, moving south. Repeat, four walls, lane zone, somebody 200, second dispatch. Find the ARC on O'Connor Street, 220-year-old female, moving south.

Lady outside of 200, third dispatch. ARC on O'Connor Street, 61-year-old female in the top. Repeating 4, Wells Lady outside of 200, third dispatch. ARC on O'Connor Street, 61-year-old female in the top. 20.

requesting a driver to meet them on scene. The ARC on O'Connor Street. Union Corps Wells Ambulance, Natal 3 is requesting a driver meet them on scene. The ARC on O'Connor Street.

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1: Chief 7:30 responding, Tag County Chief 7:30. Caller stated camper was fully involved about 20 feet away from his residence.
0: Engine 8-2 responding with 4.
1: Engine 8-2 responding with 4, box 7-04, Tioga Township, 179 Mitchell Creek Road. Vehicle fire reported camper fully involved, 1735.
0: Rescue 3-8 standing by.
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0: 10-4, 1740.

County Department 2, first due with an ambulance, Box 7-04, Tioga Township, 179 Mitchell Creek Road, structure fire reported camper.

Department 2, first due with an ambulance, box 7-04, Tioga Township, 179 Mitchell Creek Road. Church of Fire reported, KNFR 1741.

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0: Engine 8-2 is on the scene. Establishing command. We have one camper. It is not fully involved. Looks like just the engine compartment at this time. No flames showing. And it is approximately 20, 30 feet from the structure.
1: Engine 8-2 on scene establishing command, reporting camper not fully involved, just the engine compartment, approximately 20 to 30 feet from the residence, 1743. Tioga County, Chief 730.
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0: 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Do you want us to go second due?
1: Yeah, go ahead and go second due for now.

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1: Fire to Cuyahoga Command, I'm already stopped the hill. Do you still need me up there?
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1: Tower Command, Tower County.
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Repeating for QB ambulance response to 226 and a half West Shore Road at 10:00 confirmed false alarm.

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0: Department 2047, Harrison Township, 551 Woodard Road, the Wentzville residence, 4 miles, 1801.
1: 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Caution, Hanson Farms, 36-year-old female, Hanson Farms, 36-year-old female, Hanson Farms, 36-year-old female, Hanson Farms, 36-year-old female, Hanson Farms, 36-year-old female, Hanson Farms, 36-year-old female, Hanson Farms, 36-year-old female, Hanson Farms, 36-year-old female, Hanson Farms, 36-year-old female, Hanson Farms, 36-year-old female, Hanson Farms, 36-year-old female, Hanson Farms, 36-year-old female, Hanson Farms, 36-year-old female, Hanson Farms, 36-year-old female, Hanson Farms, 36-year-old female, Hanson Farms, 36-year-old female, Hanson Farms, 36-year-old female, Hanson Farms, 36-year-old female, Hanson Farms, 36-year-old female, Hanson Farms, 36-year-old female, Hanson Farms, 36-year-old female, Hanson Farms, 36-

West River Road. Coming by. Very medical evaluation of the patient. Okay, Stonewall Ambulance, 5903 West River Road. Permit 5. 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

Roger. Responding and breathing normally, just complain of a weakness. Just do not have to the hospital herself. Medics.

27 Squad 2018 responding here to Township 551 Woodard Road, the Wenzel residence. Bloomingdale, Med 6, 1821. Tag Medi Mills 477. This call came from the residence provider down at Williamsport. He was responding for a 76-year-old female, general complaint of weakness, responding and breathing normally. This did not have a ride to the hospital. That's it.

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Hi, Kane Department, 1 Charleston Township, 2586 Charleston Road from Donald Payne. Department 1 Charleston Township, 2580 Charleston Road, from Donald Payne, 1825.

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Medical and medication from that day. Repeating 4 Hotel Yonkers. Manny, 40 second, 94-year-old female. Medical and medication from that day.

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second lane. 84-year-old female, on the Cormac Creek with no contact. Repeating 4 Houghton Navy on second dispatch. 9840, second lane. 84-year-old female, on the Cormac Creek with no contact. 1840.

Stockton Lane.

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1: MS 266 responding, Charleston Township, 2580 Charleston Road, Trip, Donald Payne, Med, 28249.
3: Call Department 706.
1: County Gain Department 15, recall 1849. Nothing to eat today, is sick. It states that she has stage 4 liver failure. Med 2.
0: Copy. Thank you.

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0: Just got off the phone with the reporting party. 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
1: What up now?
0: Temper crisis 20 at 1907.

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0: Red Mickey 1. Mickey 1. You're sounding for a 70-year-old female. My caller was not on scene, but she was on the phone with somebody that is on scene. Stated that her mother was semi-responsive, is a diabetic, and does have a history of COPD. Not responding normally, did have some difficulty breathing as well. Not changing color, but did feel a little clammy. Did not have a prescribed inhaler or nebulizer with her, but do.
1: Received. Also, since Morris is about 20 minutes behind us, we can actually handle this.
0: Mickey 1 will handle the call. 1924.

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